0: Radio Voz, alegría de vivir.
1: Well, life on a farm, a kind of laid back, ain't much an old country boy to me can't hack. Early to rise, early in the sack, I thank God I'm a country boy. Well, a simple kind of life never did me no harm, raising me a family and working on a farm. Days are all filled with the needs of country charm, thank God I'm a country boy. Well, I got me a fine wife.